0: 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They work together to win. 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
1: At Target, we're here for the love of the game and all that comes with it. And for you hometown sports fans, we've got everything you need to gear up and kick back during Twin season. For the hosts, we've got the most of everything you need for your backyard baseball barbecues. Brats? Got them. Burgers? Check. Peanuts? Popcorn? Say less. However you do game day, we're here for it at Target and Target.com.
2: This is the Treasure Island Baseball Network.
3: Byron Buxton in the box, 2-for-2, 2 homers. First pitch inside at the belt buckle. Didn't think he'd throw him a strike. Byron, first pitch homer, bottom of the first. Bottom of the third, first pitch homer. As Myers delivers, ground ball pulled foul, went to the breaking ball. 1-1.
1: Yeah, that's one where after the second home run, when Max gets in the dugout, he goes to the assistant pitching coach who calls the pitches and says, hey, let's change
3: who asked me to throw the fastball? Kind of 1-1. They want the ball in on him. And a swing and a miss. That was a changeup. Byron now with 15 home runs. Of the 15, he's got 11 solos, 3 2-run homers, and 1 3-run homer. And a swing and a miss. So Buck goes down swinging. There's that nasty chase slider pitch. 8 strikeouts for Meyer now.
1: Now you can see why he leans so heavily on the slider and the sweeper. We haven't seen as much sweeper tonight, but that's a good pitch.
3: You get ahead. You know, it's a very effective pitch when you got a hitter on his heels. That one missed down and in.
1: And he is throwing fewer strikes than at any point in his career, but he's getting more outs because guys are chasing.
3: He's still a very young career. Stays healthy. He could be somebody might call, ask about. Changeup missed down, and now 2 balls and no strikes. Brooks Lee, 0 for his last 7. Austin Martin in the on-deck circle. And that's over the plate low. 3 balls and no strikes. Myers walked 1. That was a Carantini 4-pitch walk. I put 2nd and 3rd, and then there was a wild pitch, and then punched out Walner and Gray to end it. 3-0 take, and it's into first strike. It's some good weather last night. Great weather here tonight. Three one is taken, and that's low. And need a base runner.
1: Yeah, and that's what that at-bat was all about. Different situation, 3-0 fastball. Brooks Lee is pulling the trigger. But when you're down the way the Twins are here, 8-2, you've got to find a way to get on base. And he does exactly that.
3: Man, here's a guy that gets on base. It's Austin Martin. Playing in his 37th game, .323 average. Check swing. See if he went, held up. Nice job. 327 right now. Wait for him to get on the leaderboards. And he had said he's played enough games, just doesn't have the plate appearances.
1: Yeah, because of the platoon early in the season.
3: Yeah, he would come in some ball games late for defense and not get the at-bat. That pitch is high.
1: Are you surprised, Andy, the way teams play Austin? Here's a guy who throws a ton of sweepers and sliders, which you can only really hit to right field, and they leave a big hole on the right side, which is kind of where Austin Martin looks to hit the ball.
3: Yeah, a little bit. You could change it up, but ground ball, third base, off the glove, out into left field. That's Brooks Lee around 2nd. He's into 3rd. Martin into 2nd. Here we go, 2nd and 3rd, 1 out for Josh Bell, trailing 8-2.
1: And just like that, he pulls the ball, and he pulls it sharply past the dive of Jimenez there. And now the Twins had a chance with 2nd and 3rd, and just 1 out in the 4th inning. They couldn't score a run because the ball wasn't in play. Walner and Gray couldn't make contact, and they're going to play back again here.

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Jimmy Buffett, Margaritaville, on the station you can count on, Classic Hits, KDLM. I'm Cale Daniels, and welcome to Thursday, my friends. We are at the tail end of the week. Yesterday, I was not on air. I was at the Celebrate Aging Expo, and that was at the Holiday Inn. I got to meet so many people that said that they watch and listen, and it's so neat to be able to interact with the community. It was an amazing event. Shout out to Amy. Everything was awesome. Really enjoyed everything and meeting everybody. So, hey, you know, very, very cool. We've got more on the way from Shaka Khan, Jimmy Buffett, and the Cutting Crew on your windy Thursday. It's EMF Unbelievable on Classic Hits KDLM.

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Both starting pitchers in this one here this afternoon making their 2026 season debuts in Zebby Matthews and Braxton Garrett. Garrett, a lefty. 17th time this year the Twins facing a southpaw, and they had dropped their last six games against the left-handed

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adventure starts here. CF Moto side-by-sides are built for thrill seekers. Hit the mud, sand, or snow, and leave the rest in the dust. J&K Marine.